Sanet, only playing him near here. So they find him near here. And we are saying, we can't see it and wait it to wait. Anna, the uncle driver needs you. You are the uncle driver. Ah, oh, I was a theatre. What you want to can, you must want to be a broke one of them. Hey, I'll say. Only you with them. Only you with them.

Yankotia drum rap.

0: any way of any way, my bush and pray, my gummy, I'm a compraco.
1: Aye,
0: boy, a boy, a boy, a boy, a boy, a boy, a boy, a boy, a boy, a
1: boy, a boy,
0: a boy, a boy, a boy, a boy, a boy, a boy, a boy, a boy, a boy, a
1: boy, a boy, a boy, a boy, a
0: Say ya, and what a piano near what must may I say?
1: Say ya, say ya,
0: say ya, say ya, say ya, say ya, say ya, say ya, say ya, say ya, say ya, say ya, say ya, say ya, say ya, say ya, say ya, say ya, say ya, say ya, say ya, say ya, say ya, say ya, say ya, say ya, say ya, say ya, say ya, say ya, say ya, say ya, say ya, say ya, say ya, say ya, say ya, say ya, say ya, say ya, say ya, say ya, say ya, say ya, say ya, say ya, say ya, say ya, say ya, say ya, say ya, say ya, say ya, say ya, say ya, say ya, say ya, say ya, say ya, say ya, say ya, say ya, say ya, say ya, say ya, say ya, say ya, say ya, say ya, say ya, say ya, say ya, say ya, say ya, say ya, say ya, say ya, say ya, say ya, say ya, say ya, say ya, say ya, say ya, say ya, say ya, say ya, say ya, say ya, say ya, say ya, say ya, say ya, say ya, say ya, say ya, say ya, say ya, say ya, say ya, say ya, say ya, say ya, say ya, say ya, say ya, say ya,

Edian will be you. Run your brand new in a brand to Mamre. Edian will be you, Siake. Edia Ben will be here. Run your brand new in a room, Kukwe. 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
6: High risk of death and long-time complications and requires urgent medical care. Meningitis remains a significant global health threat. It can be caused by several species of bacteria, viruses, fungi, and parasites. Injuries, cancers, and drugs cause a small number of cases. A total of 16,068 suspected cases of meningitis, including 124 deaths, for a case fatality ratio of 7%. Meningitis is a serious infection of the meninges, the membranes covering the brain and spinal cord. It is a devastating disease and a major public health challenge. It's Radio Clinic O'Clock. 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I am Kemi Sola Williams. 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

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suspected cases. Egbon mi aburo mi, ma mi, ba mi, e pe gbogbo ara le o, oro ti kan wa o, e je ka tun joko, ka gbo nipa oro eto ilera ara wa lori ikanni Wells Radio 89.3 FM. This is Radio Clinic on Wells Radio 89.3 FM and we are discussing meningitis and it is serious infection that you just need to know about. So don't be ignorant. And how do you do that is by getting informed and free of charge. We are bringing this to your doorstep. And we are imploring you that you should please stay glued with us. We will discuss the causes. We talk about the symptoms, even what meningitis is. We carry you along both in English and Atumasoni Yoruba when we are back from this short breather.

0: 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Uruko temini Kemisola Williams. My guest today is Dr. Taiwo Aderemi, clinician and clinical researcher, medical director, Safe Path Hospital, Uduono, Ilewe, Ibadan. 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Thank you for creating time to educate people. Dr. Taiwo Aderemi, he is an expert when it comes to meningitis disease condition. He will educate us. Good afternoon, sir.
1: Good afternoon, presenter, and good afternoon our listeners at home. Meningitis is inflammation of the covering of the brain and spinal cord, and this may be caused by infective organisms, microorganisms, bacteria, viruses, protozoa, and so on. It may also be spread of non-infective pathogen, cancer. Drug also, that is inflammation of the outer covering of the brain and spinal cord.
0: E je ki a mo ni ede Yoruba, nkan ti meningitis ti o je. 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
0: 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Meningitis is a devastating disease that can be deadly and often.
1: It's not only devastating and deadly. Is an emergency.
0: An emergency.
1: Care must be instituted within a short time. We should be able to see the symptoms and recognize it. Then start appropriate treatment on time.
0: All right.
1: In order to give the person the chance of survival.
0: All right, sir. That way. Oh, okay, sir. Because according to the World Health Organization report we have here, it says bacterial meningitis is of a particular concern. Around 1 in 6 people who get this type of meningitis die in, and 1 in 5 have severe complications. Now, we move to the causes. 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
0: 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Before we continue on the causes, during my research, I saw that bacteria, which include coughing, sneezing, kissing, common bacteria, culprit. I could remember you discussed it.
1: Of infection.
0: Okay. They are
1: two droplets, either saliva, droplets from the nose, droplets from the mouth, through sneezing, through kissing. So those are the way people can contact it.
0: Okay. So before we discuss that, sir, let's discuss it in English. The one you've explained in Yoruba, the causes of meningitis disease.
1: Main causes of meningitis are microorganisms, viruses, bacteria, fungi, protozoa, and so on. Each of them can be isolated in the laboratory through testing the what we call CSF, cerebrospinal fluid of the affected person. And the infective organisms will be isolated. They will then know specifically what is causing that particular one. Now, anyone that is close to the infected person stands the risk of being infected, especially when they have contact with droplets from the aura or the nasal root. Saliva, through sneezing, such droplets may have contact with anybody. This is the reason when anyone is identified as having meningitis, they are treated in isolation and people are not allowed to move close to them recklessly. That is it.
0: All right, sir. Thank you so much. Talking of the causes, you mentioned something that there's a way it can be transferred. But before we do that, I will want us to discuss this section before we get to dig into other things. Yes, I have this question, sir, before we continue. And I will implore you to please join us, call everybody around you, because I believe at one point or the other, you have people that are coughing, or maybe it's even you, or people that are sneezing, or married people kissing, you know, and our guest mentioned, the expert mentioned droplets too, which can easily come from someone to another. And people don't even know how to use their elbow. I mean, how to sneeze into their elbow or cough into their elbow. Most times, we use our palm to cover our mouth, and it's not really good. The worst people do is to get water to wash. Okay, maybe there's soap around. We get soap to wash our ends and we are good to go for us. But some bacteria might not be curable through that means. Okay, sir. My next question, speaking of meningitis, is during my research, I got the information that meningitis in adults is different from meningitis in children. So I want us to discuss What's the reaction of meningitis in adults? Then we discuss that of children and we relate the symptoms in adults and the symptoms in children. So we start with the adults.
1: Now, meningitis in adults, oftentimes it is because of the kind of bacteria isolated to be the causative organisms. So some bacteria, when they enter the bloodstream of the adult, the high chance of provoking meningitis is there. And there are three classical symptoms. First one is sudden onset of high fever. Second is severe headache. Third is neck stiffness. Apart from these three classical symptoms now, there may be others, like the one we call photophobia, running away from light, nausea, a particular rashes that mimic what we call petechial rashes. It will appear red and nodular, and it shows on the body. As for the children, the main way one will be suspicious of meningitis will still be the first three classical symptoms that I mentioned, sudden onset of high fever, severe headache that the child cannot be able to tell us. There will be turning head and like that. The head will also be stiff, especially when they will be moving away from bright light, almost similar like that of the adult. There is a very thin line of divide in the symptoms. The pediatrics, who are very used to behavior of children, we easily know when they show such a symptoms that this is not ordinary seizure. This is more that of meningitis. And of course, part of what they will quickly do is to obtain cerebrospinal fluid sample, send it to the laboratory for testing. So that exactly is there's a very thin line of divide. They show the same symptoms.
0: Before we move to the Yoruba section, e se pupo Dr. Taiwo Adeyemi, ko to di wipe aso alaye ti e se nsin ipe bi meningitis condition bo se ma ri ni odo agbalagba o yato si ti omo kekere ti a ba ti pada wa lati oke lon a ma wa so titi aso ni Yoruba atun wa so bo se ma sele na ni odo ti omode na ni Yoruba. 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I am Kemi Sola Williams. 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With me today is Dr. Taiwo Aderemi, clinician and clinical researcher, medical director, Safe Path Hospital, Odo Ona, Elewe, Ibadan. 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
0: 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Okay, so that's what it means. They want you on ile jeun na.
1: Won le jeun.
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0: 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Won ma po danu ni.
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0: Won so pe won ma ni irritability or unusual sleepiness. Ya be ke kon ma sunju. Se nkan ti won mi na ni esa.
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0: Okay.
1: Igba ti o ti iwora tan. 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Won ma sunju. Ti ti o fi ti pe iru eni be ku de ni mo to nsele ni agbegbe e mo. Iye ti wo kuma.
0: Yes, serious o.
1: Be ni.
0: Serious, that's serious. All right, sir. The question I asked in Yoruba, I would like us to say it in English to be able to carry people along. As I asked that I saw an information that children with meningitis ailment or condition that they have buggy soft spots on their head and unusual sleepiness, they throw up and they're unable to eat.
1: Yes, those are all early symptoms. There is that bulgy and redness around the head. They are unable to eat, they will be refusing food. Viruses are difficult to isolate, just that they are taken as part of possible infective organisms. And while treating meningitis, an antiviral will be included to take care of that. Because viruses, naturally, they are very, very difficult to isolate. There are means of isolating them. They're very difficult. The treatment guidelines, antiviral is included to treat meningitis.
0: 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So at this end now, I need your attention. You, yes. I want you to please pay attention. 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It's a time that we need to understand more. I have that there are other symptoms, the common symptoms. I understand that we have the early symptoms that people exhibit. I mean the victims of meningitis or condition. They have the early symptoms and when the issue, maybe when it is not properly attended to, or maybe when it is not, when the victim is not even, yes, when the victim is not even open to any form of treatment. There are different symptoms that such person displays. I want us to discuss this before we move to meningitis in lactating mother and pregnant woman, because these are the things, it really scared me when I read it and like, wow, people just, we just have to be educated and we just have to know about these meningitis condition. So we start with the symptoms, early symptoms and the severe symptoms of meningitis.
1: Early symptoms, there are three classical ones. High fever, that is of sudden onset, headache, neck stiffness. With time, other symptoms will be showing. Photophobia or avoiding light. Nausea, vomiting, feed refusal, weakness, dizziness that may progress to coma or even death if there is not. Those are the late symptoms.
0: So the early symptoms too, is it still the same thing?
1: They are not the same. High grade fever of sudden onset, headache, neck stiffness. By the time it is progressing, other symptoms will start adding to it. Feed refusal, nausea, weakness, photophobia, and it will continue to now progress to dizziness and eventually coma. Some may die from That's the progression.
0: That's serious. Ẹ ṣe púpọ̀ àlejò wa lórí ètò ìlera lórí afẹ́fẹ́ Radio Clinic ní ìkànnì Wells Radio 89.3 FM. 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
0: Thank you so much. Dr. Taiwo Adéremi, for people that just joined the show, this is Radio Clinic on Wells Radio 89.3 FM, your preferred awesome radio. I am Kemisola Williams, and we are discussing meningitis condition today on Radio Clinic. My guest today is Dr. Taiwo Adéremi, clinician and clinical researcher, medical director, Safe Path Hospital, Oduor ona elewe Ibadan. Let's speak that in English. We discuss it in Yoruba. The symptoms of meningitis in a lactating mother and a pregnant woman.
1: Yeah, what we discussed in Yoruba is that pregnant women and lactating mother, they are at risk of contracting it. Let's get something clear. The moment any child is suspicious of harboring meningitis or showing symptoms of meningitis, such a child is actually isolated for treatment. So they don't allow the mother or anybody to start having contact with them. We are only mentioning that pregnant people, because they go for antenatal and there is a mixture, there is a crowd, there is chance of contacting it. And they can only contact it if any child has been diagnosed of having meningitis. Then again, like I said, the moment anyone is strongly suspected of that, they are actually isolated for treatment. They won't allow people to be having reckless contact with them. That is the ideal thing.
0: And you talked about the immune system as well for pregnant women.
1: Yeah, I said the pregnant people, their immunity is not as strong as when they are not pregnant. So there is high chance of quickly contacting when they have contact infected. Yes. So the immunosuppression state that usually accompany pregnancy is the one that makes them a risk, that makes it a risk factor for them. But like I told you, the moment any child is suspicious of meningitis or diagnosed of, they are collected from the mother, isolated for treatment, so that people will not be having contact with them recklessly.
0: Thank you so much. This now brings us to the people that are vulnerable to meningitis ailments.
1: Yes, now people that are vulnerable to meningitis, those that live around the area that is defined as meningitic belt. It is that part of the world where temperature is usually high at specific time of the year. Temperature will be high and the environmental condition will encourage meningitis. Then, if such now happens in crowded area, the chance of contracting it is higher. If it now happens in area of low socio-economic status, where they don't have money for good food, where they can't take good care of themselves, so such environment, the risk is higher. Then where there is no sufficient education on how to protect people from contacting it, there is also a risk factor in that environment. So people in meningitic belt, which is usually high temperature, specific time of the year, crowded area, low socioeconomic environment, where nutrition is poor, so they are all risk.
0: Ẹ ṣe púpọ̀ Dr. Taiwo Adéremi. 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
0: 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We discuss the preventive measure. Ensure you keep your environment safe. When someone is coughing, please don't open your mouth at that time. You know, give a distance. Let's know how to manage. You cough into your elbow and not into your palm. You know, all these measures. Make your environment clean. Viruses should be away from you. And ensure that when we first started, I mentioned that different viruses, even bacteria, can cause meningitis. So it means that an ailment, maybe a part of the body is affected, maybe with bacteria before, it means that the situation can metamorphose and grow into meningitis. So that is why you should not leave any ailment unchecked. Please ensure you get to your healthcare provider. You are on to Radio Clinic on Wales Radio 89.3 FM, your preferred awesome radio. I am Kemi Sola Williams, and I have my guest with me on the show, Dr. Taiwo Aderemi, clinician and clinical researcher, medical director, Safe Path Hospital, Odoono Ilewe, Ibadan. And we have been discussing issues that has to do with meningitis. A lot of things are associated with this issue of meningitis, and we've been able to treat it and to ensure that you are not ignorant of what this ailment is. Now we talk about the preventive measure.
1: Thank you, my presenter. Now, prevention can be classified into three aspects in this regard.
0: Yes.
1: The first, prevention, is like any other infective condition. Everybody must practice good hygiene. Try as much as possible not to sneeze recklessly. If you are to do that, isolate yourself somewhere, sneeze to your elbow, clean it with your own handkerchief. Avoid coughing in public, especially in crowded area. The other thing is active prevention. This may include taking vaccine. We have vaccine incorporated in the national immunization schedule that will take care of meningitis. We also have for adults, especially those that want to travel out of their country to another place. Meningitis is a notifiable disease condition that is respected internationally, and therefore a yellow card is issued for that reason. Anybody that will board plane must produce it. It's an evidence that the person is immunized against yellow fever, against cholera, and against meningitis. So that active prevention is there. The other active prevention is the moment anybody is diagnosed of meningitis, treatment is by isolation. The healthcare workers that will take care of them have specific PPE. The moment anybody is diagnosed of meningitis, the way other people can be protected and prevent from having it is to isolate the person for treatment, so people are not allowed to have contact with them. That is an active prevention.
0: Thank you so much, Dr. Aderemi Taiwo. 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
0: 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I appreciate you, sir. Thank you for the sensitization and education. I believe we've been able to save some people and save anyone who could have been a victim of meningitis condition. I am Kemi Sola Williams. Thank you.

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Here is the news update on Wells Radio 89.3 FM. I am Ajo Emmanuel Ojo. The federal government concluded its evacuation of Nigerians affected by xenophobic attacks in South Africa with the arrival of the final repatriation flight carrying 308 returnees. The aircraft landed at the Murtala Mohammed International Airport in Lagos. The Senate approved a 50 million naira donation today to the families of five Nigerians who lost their lives during the rescue operation that freed school children abducted in Oyo State after 56 days in captivity. The resolution followed a proposal by the Senate President, Senator Godswill Akpabio, during plenary. Senators unanimously endorsed the donation. Each of the bereaved families will receive 10 million naira. The Independent National Electoral Commission, INEC, has revealed that it will recognize only the candidates submitted by Senator David Mark-led leadership of the ADC, confirming that the faction has already nominated candidate for 471 elective positions ahead of the 2027 elections. INEC National Commissioner Mohammed Haruna disclosed that the commission granted the MAC-led faction access to its nomination portal following the Supreme Court judgment affirming its leadership, adding that the viral faction had no legal basis to submit candidates. And still on the news, the Federal High Court in Abuja today ordered the final forfeiture of 48 properties linked to the immediate past Attorney General of the Federation and the Minister of Justice, Mr. Abubakar Malami, who is facing money laundering charges. The court, in a judgment delivered by Justice Joyce Abdulmalik, held that the properties allegedly acquired with proceeds of crime should be permanently seized by the federal government. More than 2,000 Ebola cases, including 754 deaths, have been recorded in the DR Congo, where the World Health Organization

0: warns that the outbreak may be 2 to 4 times larger than official figures suggest. The outbreak has spread to 5 provinces in the Central African country, according to the latest figures released today by the Congolese health authorities. That's it on the news update. Join us at 8 p.m. tonight for the national news. Also call or WhatsApp the newsroom on 0916-893-2000 for any eyewitness account. Thank you for listening. Good evening. God bless you.
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We're broadcasting live from Wells Broadcasting House along Alafi Avenue, Oluyole Estate, Ibadan. I welcome you to the program, The Table of Men, for this week. Tabile Awokunrin, Bashinso, Lede Yoruba, Beno Lamaso, Lede Oyibo. We communicate to you both in English language and, of course, in Yoruba language. As men, as fathers in the house, and of course with the mandate that has been given to us by nature and most importantly by God to be the head of the family, it is important for us at a time like this to, of course, chime in and share our thought on the abduction and the release, thankfully, of the children kidnapped in Oriri local government area in Oyo State. Well, that conversation has gone above and beyond, but we can never get tired of talking about it. As, of course, already again today, another information of another abduction of a principal, you know, happened again in Kogi State just this afternoon during the ongoing National Examination Council, NECO exam, going on in a school in Kogi State. What is our own thought? Kini eru okunrin nipa apa julo awon okunrin to wa lori eto yi ati eyin okunrin te ngbo wa nile. What are your thought? Kini eru yin? What can we do? Our chat or our conversation on the Table of Men today is not some form of rhetoric or repetition. Again, like I said, we cannot get tired of talking about this. It took 56 days of the teachers and, of course, the pupils and students to be in captivity. So why should we be talking about it in less than 7 days? There are different dimensions, different angles, but we want to talk about solutions. Ogbon logbon, laughing shogbon. Just the way our elders have said that in Yoruba language. Let's get your thoughts. Let's get your view. We would like to feel the pulse of the men on the table, and would also like to get your view. Yeah, afẹ lati gbọ ero gbogbo awọn okunrin ton gbọ wa nile. Kini way forward? 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That's our conversation on the Table of Men for today. My name is Ajo Emmanuel Ojo. Welcome to the show.

0: Alright, Eka Bopada, sorry, Tabili Awokore, for Tony. Calls are already coming in, but we are going to pause on the calls. We are going to pause on the calls today. I have some of my friends and colleagues in the studio today. We are going to be sharing our thoughts on the kidnapping that happened, and most importantly, the release of the children in Oriri, local government area of Oyo State. Once again, Jack Afia Sikori, so we are doing well along for itusile, itoripe, opolokwa, dura lotilo, too many prayers in different quarters in the state, but we're very grateful. However, nibitawa tin duno, nipa akwa julo, lati abala beye, itilemeji, abi itilemeta, nikakwe, Mr. Oyedokun, the popular one, and of course, eti atushegbo, lati enu, Mrs. Alamu, toje principal ileko, 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We talk about different issues. I'm also wrong by to ilera to isuna family at bebe lo shugbo ele to shele iko sheshe. It's very impossible for us to overlook it completely and run away from that conversation on the table of men. With me in the studio today, I have one of my colleagues in the studio with me. The moment I introduce him already, you know, and I said to him that some of his views that he cannot share on his show, he can definitely share it on this show. Because he's not a presenter in this case. However, he's still a voice, so he's a professional. I believe he's going to, you know, respond as professional as he can. And of course, that's Olugbemiga Omotosho. Ekushel.
1: So, Akinyo Ogawa. 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
0: Welcome to the show.
1: Yes, sir.
0: Okay, so let me introduce the second person. Ogbeni, Kilawankwe Waila. Ogbeni
1: Akoni.
0: Ogbeni Akoni. Ogbeni Paul Akoni. Boni, how are you doing today? Maybe you want to speak in English.
2: Yes, I will definitely
0: speak
2: English.
0: You're more comfortable there.
2: Yes.
0: Okay, how are you today, Paul?
2: I'm doing fine. Thank you so much.
0: You're welcome to the table of men.
2: Yes.
0: All right. Ejeka bere lati bi lati odo Olugbemiga Omotosho gege bi ise teyin se ise akoyo iroyin jo eyin na wa lori iroyin, no doubt. Both lori radio ati lori mo maworan Wells Television. 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
0: Bye. And then what's up, Paul Akoni? Paul Akoni, let me get your thought. You're a father yourself. When you heard about this abduction and of course the release, I'd like to have your thoughts. How did you feel upon the abduction and then the release? How did that make you feel?
2: Oh, thank you. Thank you so much. Actually, on the day of the release of this children, these abducted children and the teachers, I had a dual feeling at that point. One, the first feeling was happiness that at least we have victory bringing these children back to their parents and their families. The other part side of me went far deep into those that were not fortunate to return. And I looked at it. This can be anybody. This could have been anybody. Also, I remember on that fateful day that these children were abducted here in Orire, in Oyo State. I think there was also a kidnap event that happened in somewhere in Borno State, if I'm not mistaken, on that same day. But we heard nothing about them till now. If they've been released, no one knows the fate of those that have been kidnapped, that were kidnapped on that day. The whole world, the whole picture was about the Orire incidents, probably because the governor of the state didn't let it lie low, and the people of Oyo State stood up on this particular matter. But that was the feeling, and the nostalgia still took some time to... For me to get the relief of that nostalgia was a bit much for me, because I like, okay, we've gotten 46 of them, if I'm not mistaken, was released. How about those that were not even on record? How about the mathematics teacher that was beheaded? How about the other one that was killed in...
0: I mean, even in Borno, because I know that from the Chibok experience, the Baroti Dada, we still have some of them that are still in captivity up until... Lia Shuaibu is still in captivity up until now. But this evening, Agbero in Kokwe, our Senate want to approve 50 million Naira donation today to the families of five Nigerians who lost their lives during the rescue operation. The resolution followed the proposal by the Senate President, Godswill Akpabio. The Senate unanimously endorsed each of the bereaved family will receive 10 million naira. So five of them, the family of Oyedokun, the 50 million, I beg your pardon, for the five of them, the family of Oyedokun, the other man, Tiwu, Principal Jeka Moni, Shejetani, Dikenye, then Okpa Teacher Kon, Niyojoti, Ishele, Gogo Shele, Udake, Soja Kon, Udake, Amotekun Kono, Mi mo bo se get pelu marun yen, but I'm coming to solution. 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
0: Paul Akone, let me get your thought. What do you think is the solution eventually to this kidnapping? Like I said earlier, the Punch reports again that today gunmen abduct a principal for students sitting for Neko in Kogi. What public story in 10-11 a.m. Laroi. Not published. The Kogi State Command has confirmed the abduction of a school principal, one Neko Haddock staff member, four students writing the ongoing Neko examination at a government secondary school in Odo Ekina in the Kina local government area of the state in Kogi State. The incident occurred on Tuesday in Elano, not even today, at about 5:25 p.m. when the school came under attack while students were writing the exam. What is the solution? What do you think is the solution?
2: Oh, thank you once again. Well, I think, well, let's first, like my colleague has said, let's appreciate the government for how far they've gone on this kidnapping matter. But I think where we lack this will is our National Orientation Agency. I keep asking myself that question. What is the National Orientation Agency doing? I remember growing up, way back then on NTA 2 Channel 5 in Lagos, and when you would, in like under 30 minutes, within an hour, you get a message or a pop-up on TV. It will just tell you, not, it's a message of love, teaching us to love each other, learn to live, accommodate each other, and the rest. But in recent time, it has become something that's seems alien to us now.
0: You hardly see it.
2: You hardly see it.
0: That's if you even see it.
2: We don't preach love anymore. And this is the first thing I expect the government to do for the people. Bring up programs, promote programs that will encourage us to know that truly we are humans and we must love ourselves. What we are lacking in this nation is love.
0: Humanity.
2: The
0: level of humanity.
2: Yes.
0: I think there were a little about Adasi. 0916-893-1000. 0916-893-1000. 89031000 tabi 0915 3334 893. 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There's a call on the line. 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
0: 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What's your view of safety and education now? I wanted to personalize it a bit. When your children are going to school in the morning, how do you feel since this particular incident?
2: Thank you so much once again. Well, since this incident had been become rampant, I can tell you the fear in my mind has been second to none. And I know this must also be what many other parents experience on a daily basis. You send your children to school in the morning and you have to still pray extra. Ah, God, help me see them through. Bring them safe back home. Why? All because the system is failing everyone. All because the government, some people in power are not doing what is necessary to be done. Well, back to your question. If I was to advise this government also, I would like the government to consider the porousness of our borders. The influx of foreigners into our community is alarming. There was a time not too long ago, I happened to hop on a bike and I had a conversation with the bike, the rider. I just asked them, what's your name? And so he couldn't speak fluently.
0: Yeah.
2: So I asked him, which state
0: are you from?
2: He said he was from Benue, but he couldn't speak properly. But he said he lived in Sokoto, but it was from his family.
0: If you're from Benue, you'll be able to speak Pidgin at least.
2: He couldn't even, so he said he grew up in Sokoto. So I was not like, now, let's assume this one commits a crime. Where am I going to check out this person from? He said he's from Benue, but he grew up in Sokoto. To dual identity in this same nation. And yet, you have their influx. There was a time, I think 3 weeks now, I was somewhere around Dubai, and there was this truckload of these people coming into this our environment, Ibadan. And I was like, one,
0: who are these? Where are they coming from?
2: Who placed a check on these people?
0: You know, to buttress what Paul Akon is, you know, currently on, Mugbe Okada and Mbako. 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Show passport so that's really not my concern, but you know, insecurity was already a thing. And you are from Sudan. 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And then Lieutenant F.A. 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And then Private Silas Musa of the 81 Battalion, also of the Nigerian Army. And Sergeant Abena John Jeremy of the Nigerian Police Force. 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
1: 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things like that so some people girlfriend meet pelu won a de ri pe ife lati le je ki won ni a kind of a connection se mo won ti wa detached pelu awon eyan tele
0: for a while
1: so ti won ba de tun ra awon eyan ti won tun fara kinra pelu won won a ma kini ya ma ku lori won die die won tun ma read that love that affection relationship pelu human beings boya won ati mo boya won eran na
0: Hello, Shanua. Paul Akori, let me have your thought as we go.
2: Well, on this matter,
0: a way of, you know, giving them a new beginning.
2: Yes,
0: to life.
2: I just believe we will need to find a way of, like he said, they need to take them out. They need therapy, full scale therapy. And like you made mention of stigmatization, if I were to be in the position to make the order, the last order, I would command that they take them out of this environment outrightly. Probably one of these foreign countries, just to rehabilitate them back into a saner society. Let them see how humans feel again. Because I can tell you for a fact that the trauma they passed through in that, for those 56 days, is something that will live with them forever.
0: Forever. Trekking in the forest, day and night, hours of walking. 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Mm-hmm. 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We want to commend your state governor for the work that he are doing. We're hopeful that the appropriate things will be done, especially with therapy. Lakwa biya, nshaba nsora nkwa mental health. But I hope that, you know, the right things will be done. Mudefe be anwo lushe luwa no. Not to politicize this matter. Election, timbo. Kini ideri, utifema jo political undertone. 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But you know what? 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
1: E se on te pe wa.
0: Thank you so much, Paul Akoni. Thank you so much. That's our show. That's the table of men for this week. 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E se ngo. 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We'll be back next week. God bless you.

0: I would not dare, I would not dare feel not to welcome ourselves again to the parliament. So, yes, sir. This is this one will be parliament to the House of Rep, parliament to the House of Assembly. This one, a parliament of sports. Oh, yeah, welcome to Sport Assembly. Lori, you're 1 year. 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Now, preferred some radio and a number one family decision with your state, Ibadan and beyond. Oh, yeah, yeah, now don't catch me because my name is not changed at all. Sam Adelere. But remember, you can simply and always call me Sadelere. On the normal level, it's my quick, my berry, anybody can you, Mukani day. Bini bolo ka anyi ma. Se you don dey house ni. You dey side car, you dey on top bike, you dey filling station, you dey market where you dey buy wetin you go chop this evening, you dey waka for road. You dey where rain dey fall, maybe say you use one level. You use that one dey hide for rain. Or you still dey work like Sir Delere. Oh yeah, the assignment no dey twisted at all oh. Now to press and press and press and press and press and well. Make the person wey dey beside you feel the vibe, feel the energy, feel the entertainment, feel the gist, feel the rumor, feel the toku, feel everything as we carry and come today on a normal level. Atu today no niye kede niye o. 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Hope my you. 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ko lo fa rara lati just carry your phone enter your Facebook go search for Wells Radio 893 FM fan page Wells Radio 893 FM fan page log on te ba ti wo be ma gbagbe lati like lati share get a drop for 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Boja je pe de get third place game to play on Saturday. But here as the matter be yesterday, na so e bi yo. We go talk about this one, talk about transfer and many other gist. Arsenal, Gina Dayside the news this wonderful evening. Shook, one cartoon wobbing, yeah, Raymond. Lango dot ye, it won't share a kin, Kiawarali.
1: Moki and you look for a calculator, Bala, ye, Connie West Radio, 89.3 FM, Gaga Beje, Moipe, Agume Firole, it to Sport Assembly, Nicoseto, Milori, West Radio, 89.2 FM. Urukomi, you father, Raymond,
0: Raymond, yesterday, France, the chopper for the hand of Spain. You expect the scoreline. 2 goals to new clean sheet.
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0: on top Facebook I see Victor Yomideoni is a good evening Sadele watching you from Odoana up Madrid ala Madrid Adepoju Kenny Oluwaseyi I cite you sir say England all the way Boluwa ti fair my 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
0: all right, Mr. Moses. 0916893 1000. We have about just 3-5 minutes. Hello.
4: Hello, good evening, sir. Delivery.
0: Good evening, my Ogara Fahel.
4: Mr. Raymond, well done.
1: Good evening, sir.
4: I want to give you another name. Mr. Raymond.
1: I'm with you, sir.
4: I want to give you another name. Your second name is Oracle.
0: Oracle.
1: All right, you know, law.
0: Oracle, Chief Oloye, Oracle.
4: Because everything he said yesterday was what played out. And then the game was just, I was now looking that, is this the same France we have been watching since the beginning of the World Cup? You just look at the injury of Saliba. He totally disorganized all the defense of France, totally. Even that, I don't know the reason why they disqualified the goals of Lamine Yamal, that they say he was in the offside. That goal is a pure goal. And look at this guy, what is his name? This guy was a winger. He couldn't play on his normal position. He has to be running. Yeah, this was collapsed as collapsed. Even look at their strikers. France was totally shambolic yesterday. They did not play anything. So they didn't even deserve a point. Not talking of winning. They disappointed most of us.
0: For you, Rafael, who will you blame? For you,
4: their coach now.
0: Their coach, Didier Deschamps. Okay.
4: Yes,
0: okay.
4: Now you should be able to have a solid replacement for all the wings. I mean, all the part the player are playing. If your player is having any, you should have noticed that if any player is not fit, even before the match, you should have gotten a perfect substitution for him. You know how crucial that match is, that once they win that match, the next thing is final. But since they couldn't have that replacement, even their midfield yesterday, no.
0: Okay, thank you, Rafael. Thank you, Raymond.
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0: 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thanks for yesterday I really appreciate your welcome brotherly God bless you plenty I received my birthday gift successfully all thanks to Spain I too love that team Morasi Langwe Bibe mo si wude here before we come out for Spain matter hello.
3: Hello,
0: Oya Shapali. Alright, thank you, sir, Mr. Moses. Any of you call it, can I card the mobile? Hello, now the final call of this for this one. Hello. Yes, boss.
1: Yes, sir.
5: I call Ishelan Eshio.
0: Thank you, sir.
5: So analysis minimum and tell it to raise me, you know.
0: Hey, va. It is well, sir.
5: It's well, and the money to God be that glory. It is well with you. More can we appreciate seeing you.
0: Thank you so God very much. You. Amen, amen. Eshio God, sir. We appreciate the love too. Thank you so much, sir. Thank you for staying with us. Emma Binu, ah, Nile Gbeyi, Piko Koma. You saw, we say we get prediction. We get match where they come up today. Ademola Abiodun on top Facebook. Say, good evening, Saturday, concerning the yesterday match. In my own opinion, he say, wait, it is not a matter of Kante. The fourth is the coach. The only marker you have is to Tchouaméni. How do you think you can play quick transition football without your playmaker dropping deep? Tabawadi Kashe 2 plus 2. Kamaji analysis, everybody. The papo pelu nkan ti Mr. Moses so iwo ni pe ibi ti coach ti se mistake ni pe o ye ko pe at least Rabiot ma be lo waju dro seyin ta ba wa match e mo nkan ti Mr. Moses so France o ki se defensive playing team counter attack no mo se to ba di ball leyin e so si waju awon to mere sa ti won ba de lo counter attack free flow football lo si waju lati wa adapt mo nto sele lana lo ko si wahala
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0: 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As they the talk, he said the African Cup of Nations 01 now they don't they signal their country's ambition to bring the continent's biggest football tournament back to Libya as part of the proposed bid. It was so Libya don't plan to use 8 stadium papa sede melo lo wa ni Libya sugba wa ni 8 stadium na fellow across the country with their top one ile to wa ni Tripoli International Stadium to je 45,000 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where the national team enjoyed the ever best finish ibe na ti se kini na ti se daada julo nigba ti won de asekagba bo te je pe orile ede we did not see this coming iyen Ghana lo lu won ni final yen as the matter take be the North African nation were also awarded the hosting rights for the 2017 AFCON. However, the tournament was later relocated once shifted to Gabon. So the security concern, Raymond D. Libya to Tigbori Wale, Oju Olufiwo papa.
1: Yeah, Baba, bo se bi oruko si ti awon ilu won se dun le, bo se dun pe lenu to, but iwa won o da.
0: Okay.
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0: 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group B of the 2026 West African Football Union in yeah, wafu be try under 20 championship maybe to what you could relate the Ghana or relate the Togo at relate the Burkina Faso in yeah, flying eagles 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
0: 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Women African Cup of Nations, no, DJ Tileta, do la what, tag, mata, want to be on, go, ni, peg, bina, yao, oh, ya, Jimasun, na, waiting, Malawi, they talk, tori, kini, Malawi, ti, adjust, his squad, you want, but we have scored the Super Eagles, we play the same group, nine, that day, but we have scored the Super Eagles, not really, group C, now, we play, eba, Malawi, don't announce, he said, what if you wait, pay, I want back ball, meta, can, see, one day, okay, they, not day, na diaspora de deo na in de call them say oh yeah emma bo come join this squad the Malawi Football Association na 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Showpiece. So Oya Malawi now arrive for Morocco Ojo Tuesday, Irole Tuesday Gaga, and they don't commence their own final phase of preparation ahead of the tournament. See, then they will play their friendly game against host Gaga Olubalejo Morocco. They go still come play Ghana, that one for their preparation before the WAFCON kickoff. Malawi go compete for Group C in case they Bama Kinran Yileti one the Super Eagles one is Super Falcons, but at the Super, one is Super Falcons in the group. Wow, one is Zambia, one then Egypt in the group C. Emma, we play Nigeria, yes, Super Falcons, now the defending champion. At the Bale, Mewa, say we go collect her 11 times. See, Raymond, the time no reach. I still get news on top this one. Dori or Wafcon, and Wagba Ball, really, they Kenya. What's in fair? Oh, no, oh, they don't they talk the Kenya's women national team. Ambi Starlet, see. 1 year, one Jawalo Osho, one la Joto Disibol, a fesse, balune, the Kenya, Kenya, Football Kenya Federation, FKF, the talk, he said, they owe us money, oh, they're the big better, but it's some woe for a while, okay, a woe for a while, con, you, they done the para, no be small, for training, where they're day, in yellow relay, they far and say, Edge and Fior, no waf con, they lay, keep it cardi and lay, Kati be padas, in African Cup of Nation, and I won't give you small gist on top transfer, indomitable lionesses, now what to be on they don't release their ceremonial kit in your Asho Thomas show. Thomas show open ceremony. They don't unveil them for the WAF call. Not be only that one they unveil Raymond. Tamba to work back up. Asho Thomas will. Kilo Paleri, as a time I want to back up. What if you go on? Indomitable Lions, I want Babian to relay the Cameroon.
1: Yeah, good one. I want to see old man Jackie tournament in Dunani. I might be in Nigeria, or Russia, 2018 World Cup. Ola Warata, Lara won in Kota Kuluati, I want in Kanti, I want you to talk Paluri, the Russia.
0: You want it to talk,
1: but I shall want you more rated, you need
0: at the end of the day,
1: you could think of Kanti, Opada Jama. So to me, they said you really the Cameroon being in control. Danny Ara Shawa to say while really the
0: African. No, but team no mention now.
1: But team no mention.
0: And for Sheko Edley, that was a body of villain. See, Tomba Wag back up. Say your TLE.
1: Ko Edley, Baba, one need back, but I'm back. So you're going to threat your Jeff and our opponent.
0: Ginger, that's Jeff and our players.
1: I'm going to play our knock way and we'll leave Murawa or Sherry Latibag. That tournament, yeah.
0: Oh yeah, we'll go straight to the prediction of the tournament for today. The game between France and Spain. That one don't finish yesterday. Will be the first semi-final. The second semi-final today. Now the game between England and Argentina. Little by little, we don't they come to the end of the Sports Assembly FIFA World Cup League. Language be Ben 0916-893-1000, 0915-333-4893 or 0911-33-33-893. Boshe Mama Lonio, as we dey call, I go dey give you transfer updates. Larry Bibe, and more start from here straight to the point. I beg. Hello?
6: Adio Lukayode.
0: Alright, sir. Adio Lukayode.
6: England, all the way.
0: England, let tell you. All right, Bami, England, not tell the language, don't you want? All right, thank you, sir. Hello?
7: Hello, good evening.
0: Good evening, Maga.
7: My name is Mr. Tosin from Akpata.
0: All right, Mr. Tosin from Akpata.
7: Hey. Ah, come on. Let me go for Argentina.
0: Argentina, let tell you.
7: Yes, sir.
0: All right, sir. Yes, boss.
7: Hey, man, can you comment to me on your Sunday?
0: Shama she live commentary lo just Sunday. Ah, go to the Sunday Emma Bo Emma Mo.
7: Okay, sir.
0: All right, sir. Thank you, sir. Thank you. Okay. Hello.
8: Hello. Hello, sir. Adelele.
0: Yes, boss.
8: Well done, sir. I greet you, sir.
0: Yes, sir.
8: Agarima, good evening, sir.
1: Good, good evening, sir. Ma you for life.
8: Well done, good work. Kola Wale Yusu from Oluyole.
0: Okay, Kola Wale from Oluyole.
8: Yes, sir.
0: England, Argentina.
8: Argentina.
0: All right. Thank you, yes, sir. Argentina. 0916-893-1000. Hello.
9: Hello.
0: Good evening.
9: Good evening,
0: Maga.
9: This is Rafael from Akpata.
0: My brother Lee, Rafael, are they with you?
9: So I'm following Argentina.
0: Argentina. Rafael, they follow Argentina.
9: They will not disappoint us like France.
0: We'll see. Make that one no cost you drop point again, no, as the matter take be. Hello?
6: Good
0: evening, sir. Now, Emmanuel.
6: Yes, I did.
0: Pele brotherly.
6: Olorun aba mi o. Yesterday no say to them. Yeah, if fans lose, I will not be shocked because that's what you give their good. So for today, I feel like England will carry to work on going to the final.
0: England.
6: So I'm going. I'm a big English fan. I mean, so England to go through. Yeah.
0: All right. Thank you, Emmanuel. Thank you for calling. Oh yeah, before I pick the next call, Arsenal, the Dundee Radio, according to updates, thank God, Arsenal is ready. That is £100 million. See, oh, you know what else often declare rise. See, what are they? That is often Morgan Rogers. Yo, Ipe Kini, Tower Bagbo, Yedi Aston Villa. Aston Villa, ko ni ko. Now the updates. I still they come on top transfer. Hello.
10: Hello.
0: Hello, sir.
10: Yes, sir. Call you, sir.
0: Yes, boss.
10: Oru komi ni Muti Ade.
0: Muti, sir. Iba, hello. Ede Shiwambe, hello. Gbo yin o. Hello, sir. Ele ko wa pada. We no hear you. If you call us back, hello.
10: Hello.
0: Yes, boss.
10: It's Basit from Jericho.
0: Assis from Jericho.
10: Basit from Jericho.
0: Basit from Jericho. Basit, now first time where you go register with this? anything, yes, anything for Apple. Oh yeah, Basit. England, Argentina.
10: Ah, but that might go tough for but I go with England, sir.
0: With England. All right, thank you, yeah. Basit. First time caller. Chances, yeah. Oh, slim. Giddy gunny, no be small. 0916-893-1000, 0915-3334-893, or 0911-333-893. Hello?
11: Hello, good evening.
0: Good evening, my Oga.
11: Yeah, this is Matthew from Akpata.
0: Oga Matthew from Akpata, how you day?
11: I'm fine.
0: Okay, now. Oh, yeah, now.
11: England.
0: Oga Matthew, they follow England. All right, Oga Matthew, thank you. No be only Morgan Rogers. Now, Arsenal wants to submit $100 million for as per interest of Arsenal inside Ferran Torres. See, the Gunners now with the year say they go enter final year of, when we say he don't enter the final year of in contract. Emma we pay final year contract. See, Ferran Torres, oh, no fair boy. Now, that one Arsenal, the reason say, Ewo, oh, she, oh, Kawa, no, she, kini, Kawa, fiki, no, unlo Barcelona, at, see, Ferran Torres. Okay, now boss and son, I want play at Arsenal. Fegbe Arsenal in consider Osheki Gabriel Martinelli. Call you on Dare, but Manchester United, Newcastle. I want me to one show language be Benye on top that level. Hello,
12: hello,
0: hello,
12: hello. Is that World Radio?
0: Yes, sir. This is World Radio.
12: Yeah, thank you. I'm Adele.
0: Mr. Adele from where, sir?
12: From Elebu.
0: From Elebu, all right,
12: from
0: sir.
12: From Elebu, yeah.
0: All right, sir.
12: Thank you. Yeah. I choose England.
0: England, all right.
12: Yes.
0: All right. Yes. Mr. Adele, I say choose England.
12: Not by power.
0: Not by power, not by Raymond. All right, sir. Thank you for calling Mr. Adeleye all the way from Elebu. The phone line is still there available. Hello?
13: Hello, KK on the line.
0: KK from Oluyole.
13: Oduona.
0: From Oduona, okay. All right.
13: Your regular customer.
0: KK, Kere Nwaye.
13: I'm going to bring you on the
0: way. Oh, yeah.
13: Say
0: oh yeah, Loni one call Argentina.
13: Argentina league.
0: Okay.
13: Over hype in England.
0: Oh. All right, thank you, KK, all the way from Odo. Oh no, thanks for calling. Hello.
14: Hello, good evening.
0: Sir. Good evening, my Oga.
14: Chief Raymond Adekri.
15: Good evening, sir.
14: Yes. I'm sure you are looking for me, Dada.
0: Oh yeah, what's it be your name, sir? what's it be your name? Kilo Farati, oh yeah, it's a prediction. Let me say you go pick team.
14: England lórí ẹ̀jẹ̀ yàn lọ bọ́ máa lè ní mẹ́sì. 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
0: 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Hello.
15: Hello, my name is Damadi Salẹ from Abẹ́fẹ́.
0: Samuel Temi Gangan, how you dey this evening?
15: I do fine, sir.
0: All right, England, Argentina.
15: England.
0: Have you been game
15: England?
0: Ghana? England.
15: Right. England.
0: Everybody, one me call. Bye, predict. Hello.
16: Yeah, Sadilay.
0: Yes, boss.
16: Something I know. No trouble. But it's man quite you. Show me Colon Queen. Not man quite you. You can't come busy that time.
0: Emma.
16: Post of cotton is a co lori funa.
0: Over just 70,000. You have a work with England, Argentina.
16: England.
0: England. All right, sir. Thank you, sir. Thanks for calling. Hello.
16: Hello.
0: Yes, boss. Adeshokan Mutiu from Omiadio. All right.
16: England all the way.
0: England all the way. Gbogbo ara le fi tele England. All right, sir. England for life. All right. Thank you, sir. For the way from. Hello.
17: Hello.
0: Yes, boss.
17: This is Godwin calling from Akpata.
0: Oh, yeah, Godwin now. Are they with you? Eba, Godwin will predict it. He call you every day. Hello? You feel call us back, Godwin? Hello? Okay, Mr. Moses. Alright.
17: Argentina,
0: let's tell you. Alright, thank you, sir. Hello?
17: Sadele.
0: Yes, boss.
17: Yeah, good evening.
0: Good evening, Maoga.
17: Rashid,
0: oh, yeah, brother Lee, Rashid.
17: Oh, my life is your ginger. This is the way you encourage this new comer.
0: I be in the back. I should register. Lonnie, anything can happen.
17: I don't want to be happy. Our thanks for that today. I really appreciate
0: it. You're welcome, brother Lee.
17: You know more than you know.
1: Good evening, sir.
17: Good evening. Thanks for yesterday.
1: You're welcome, sir.
17: Yeah, England all the way.
0: Rashid Damilola, you follow England?
17: Yeah, follow them. Full time, sir.
0: Okay, full time. Oh yeah. We go see as it go be. Hello, who there?
18: Hello.
0: Hello, sir.
18: Good evening.
0: Good evening, Maoga.
18: My name is Taiwo from Omiadio.
0: Taiwo, now first time you go register with this?
18: No.
0: Okay, Raymond say you don't register. Alright, sir. No, people they register, no vex you. Oh yeah, I got Taiwo.
18: Okay.
0: England, Argentina.
18: Argentina is doing it.
0: Argentina go win.
18: Yeah.
0: All right, thank you, Oga Taiwo. Thanks for calling 0916-893-1000. Don't forget, say you get chance to also predict on top Facebook. Ross Ayeti Mama, I cite you on top Facebook. Oh, Adiolu Tony, Anthony Joshua, Timothy Ojeshe, I cite you too. Oh, Toto Ashe, Henry, if you want predict in language, be Benye. Hello.
18: Hello.
0: Hello, sir.
18: Good evening, sir.
0: Good evening, Maoga.
18: Suleiman from Arapaja. Yeah.
0: Okay, England, Argentina.
18: Argentina to win.
0: That one from Suleiman. Thank you so very much, Argentina to win. Raymond, shall we go? Pick up. We not go pick call again on top. This one, Mina, no vex. The time don't go. Henry, don't the same. Can pack my Lodo. Oh yeah, on top. Gabriel Martinelli. We are telling us. Say Manchester United at Newcastle. One fair Gabriel Martinelli. Raymond, ni Syria. Roma, to Juve. Now we yes. Say they don't do waiting. They don't also approach Arsenal. Once it be Arsenal, say Martinelli. Ejo oda bi pe oja. Don't bond up feni. We won't buy him. Oh yeah, Mazaroi. That one we talk. He said he want to become Alaji at the end of the day after World Cup. Alaji Mazaroi. Nah, he Ruben Amor. Oh, that Ruben Amor. Oh, but because he go World Cup, ni. Hey, you need to buy the parikpe. No really, the Morocco. I'm your team.
1: Morocco.
0: Oh, for the Alaji, ni. He like you. Nah, he Ruben Amor. He want sign. Oh, Ruben Amor. He don't talk. He say he get interested. He sign Mazaroi. Jare on top that level. Oh yeah, Marco. Modi ṣe Arsenal o ṣe ṣe o ke sign winger come before the end of the week and they talk about Christos Tuzoli na the name from Atletico de Madrid and Borussia Dortmund and Roma na he won follow na fighting for the club Bruges winger on top that one Oya Raymond Shashu pick one Inter Milan Montilan won ṣe mo lori Trevo Chaloba and Manchester e ma give up Como says Fabregas Como won nife lati gbe Chaloba se ka ma lole King Bele o da je Bele hello last caller hello hello you don't enter hey hello Raymond en o ton wo fe lo ja ma lole ki awon ara le
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0: 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from Amuloko Sam Adeleye na my name your paddy on radio until next time where we go meet remember you can simply and always call me Sadeleye until tomorrow now bye for now

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0: Hi there friends, welcome to another episode of Tennis Lounge. I am the Athletic Champion, your host for the show on World's Radio 89.3 FM, your preferred awesome radio. 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
1: I'm Revelulu Adamolaido.
2: I'm also known as I am a priceless gem on my social media platforms.
0: Okay. Alright, so today we'll be discussing a very interesting topic, one that has to do with our parents complaining over time and stuff like that. The topic is, are teenagers controlled by their phones? Are teenagers controlled by their phones? So even before we start the discussion, let's just have it think through it. Are we truly controlled by our phones, or it just happens to be an assumption of recent? So Riri, what do you think?
2: I do not think it's actually an assumption, because at times we are actually controlled by our phones, because many at times we do not know how to discipline ourselves and, you know, decide to dedicate a particular time to it. We just tend to spend our whole lives on the phone. And most times, what parents actually do think, let me say my dad Percy, is that we are not exactly doing anything productive on the phone, spending all day, spending your whole time on the phone. They don't see it as... like, what they want to see is actually results. That's what I feel. So that's why, at times, the thought is we are controlled by the phone. And the phone, we're not controlling it.
0: Alright, so when you were talking, you said we happen to spend most of our time on phone. But looking at it, you know, okay, let's take someone in the university, for example. You do know that if you are offline for few minutes, you could miss out on the basic information. Yeah. There's this joke that goes around on TikTok and Instagram that, you turn your phone for 5 minutes, you notice that your mates have graduated before you and so like. So are you saying that it just has to do with discipline, or you are sticking with the fact that, yes, we spend all our time on phone?
2: I feel like it all has to do with discipline, because we need to see the results of what exactly you are doing on the phone.
0: Yeah. Okay, results like...
2: okay, so for someone who says that they are reading and that is why they are always on their phone, of course, your results would show. And if we see F9 or we see something like a bad grade, it is easy to say that this particular time you were spending on the phone was probably not productive or adding anything to you.
0: All right. So at what point, I'm asking you this question personally now, because I'm learning and everyone else is learning. So at what point does usage become control rather than just an habit?
2: That's deep.
0: Let's go.
2: Please come again with the question.
0: At what point does usage become control rather than just habits? At what point do you see it as the phone has just basically taken over your mind? It's no more something you just do, you get...
2: okay, you wake up in the morning, the first thing is your phone. Even before you greet God, even before you greet your parents, you want to sleep before you go to bed. Let's say you are going to bed very late, but before you go to bed, you and your phone, you are the one that talk before, like, sleeping and all. I feel like that's when it becomes an habit, because you don't know how to stop. You don't know how to tell yourself that, no, I'm not supposed to be with the phone at this point. I'm supposed to, like, take a break. I would say personally, I try to take breaks from my phone, because before I know it, I begin to, like, we at times just tell ourselves that we want to do scroll for, like, few minutes, and before you know it, you are on the phone for, like, 5 hours. I don't know about you. I'm talking
0: you
2: from,
0: know,
2: like,
0: that's actually,
2: I'm talking
0: that's
2: from
0: great.
2: Me, because 1 minute, I'm telling myself that, I'm just going to spend, like, 5 minutes. Before I know it, and I check the time again, let's say the time is 10 minutes. The next time I check the time, it's already, like, 12 something. Like, wow, I think myself, I'll just...
0: really wait for
2: time
0: anyone.
2: Doesn't wait for anyone. So, like, I feel we cause the habits because we tend not to control ourselves. When we say, 5 minutes, let 5 minutes be 5 minutes.
0: It's quite hard, though. It's very hard. But I think with consistent efforts, it's possible. Alright, so we've talked about how phones are now becoming our habits and stuff like that, but let's be real, as young ones, as teenagers, is it really possible for us to go full day without our phone? Talking about university students, is it really possible for us to go full day without pressing our phone at all?
2: It's possible now. It's not impossible.
0: Remember that information's are there that will be waiting for you. Opportunities are there. You could literally be scrolling off recent here, and you just see this, what's all this challenge? All this challenge of brands, something like, I don't want to make promotions here, but those kind of things. So could you explain from your own point of view what you mean by it is possible?
2: Okay, so I feel like it is possible because when you are determined to do something, you do it. Now, if you say that because of jamb, that's why you would like want to be online, okay, then let the reason actually be because of jamb. I mean, sometimes I want to speak from a personal perspective, so it's not like I'm just like talking and I don't have a reference to it. So I'd speak from experience, alright? So there was a particular time when I told my dad that I wanted to do something on the phone. Because that day I had told myself, and one thing my dad knows is when I tell myself that I'm going to stay off the phone, nowadays I actually do. If it was then, my dad would be like, that's what you're always saying, because I always do say that I'm going to spend a day without my phone. And before you know it, maybe I'm on YouTube watching YouTube reels. I don't even know how I got there in the first place. But then I'm just on the phone. I feel it is just something that we subconsciously do. Because we've told ourselves, no, I won't. But you find yourself doing it. That's why, from my perspective, I'll say it is possible. Because you are determined to do it. That's why it is possible.
0: Yeah, and I think there's this thing that they say that a creation cannot know more than the creator. So it's more or less like we are able to control ourselves to it if we want to. Alright, so talking about screen time now, we're looking at screen time, we're looking at how best to reduce it and stuff. So how many hours in a day with our phone would you say is too much? Since we already have, don't spend so much time, yada yada. How many hours is too much to be with our phone?
2: I would say there is a particular hour that is too much for you to be on your phone, because I mean the whole thing is just all about, I'm still going back to the same thing I started with,
0: no discipline.
2: It's all about discipline, because I won't say that if you are doing something very important on your phone and it's going to take you like 5 hours, I won't tell you to stop being on your phone because you are trying to be maybe disciplined or trying to impress someone that I can decide to stay off my phone. Because many a times we find ourselves just seated with the phone. Sometimes you are not even doing anything on the phone. I think I get to some points where I'm just sitting now on my phone, opening WhatsApp. There's no message there, but I'm just scrolling through WhatsApp. Maybe I'm reading past messages that I do not need to read or something.
0: You're bringing back memories now.
2: No, I'm just on the phone. Sometimes I feel like if it is productive, then yeah, you are free to. But I won't say per se, there's actually a particular hour that.
0: It's just you being disciplined. You are still sticking to you being disciplined. Alright. So, it's been said now that what we tend to watch over time, what we tend to see over time shapes who we are, right?
2: Very correct.
0: So, from my own experience, I will say that's true. But I also like to see your own perspective to it. So, I would like to ask you, do phones shape our identity or just express who we already are? You know, there are some people that will say, oh, that's not how I am. It just happens to be with my phone.
2: How about you? What? Actually, people say that.
0: Yeah, they're like, don't judge me by what you see me post on my status. That's not... So, now question now is, are you saying phones shape our identity or they just happen to express what we are already?
2: I feel that they express what you are already, because what you see... They tell us to be careful what we see, what we hear, and what's that last one? But like, they tell us to be careful with what we see, what we hear. Because these are places, these are channels that connect to the mind, to the heart and everything, and we have to be very careful with it, because whatever you take in, it remains in you, and it will take a very long period of time to be able to stop whatever it is that you are doing or you get involved in. So I feel like, being on the phone or the way you actually deal with the phone and everything, it already does express who you are.
0: So what about it shaping our identity? It's what we happen to watch, what we happen to see.
2: All right.
0: In what ways does it shape our identity, or you have the opinion that it doesn't shape our identity? It is who you are. Your phone can't affect it and stuff like that.
2: Okay, so I believe it does shape your identity because you are building yourself. Okay, someone who listens to sermons, someone who... with the phone, you are listening to songs. Now, this music aspect is actually a very crazy one in this generation, because there's always arguments about music, and I feel like we need to come to that understanding that music, where we listen to their spirits, because these spirits are what get ministered to us. They begin to be things that dwell in us. And we have to be, that's what I'm saying, you have to be careful what you listen to, what you hear, because we don't know the spirits behind what this person's, we don't know what this person's prayed about or what this person's did that the inspiration of the lyrics came and then they began to sing. We don't know where the inspiration came from at all. You don't know the origin of the inspiration. So I feel like it does shape the identity, because I think, yeah, a friend made a post of recent on WhatsApp, and what was it about? It was talking out that, it was sharing a testimony actually. Yeah. So it made a post before JAMP started, saying that for everyone who wrote JAMP, they will come back with their testimonies, even if they could type amen in the comment section.
0: Mm.
2: And yeah, some persons who, let's say they had faith, or they were just doing it because they wanted to follow the trend, I do not know. But there was a particular lady that she actually did do that in the comment section, and she came back to share her testimony. She passed the jump. And, you know, it was now saying something. It said something, and what was that? Before they actually made this post, they had prayed about it earlier.
0: Hmm.
2: So we don't know the origin of where. It could have been that maybe on the post they were saying that you pass. But inside, they are praying for everybody that says amen on the post. They will feel. But no, it was the other way around. So the origin of whatever it is you're watching also shapes the identity.
0: Mm-hmm. Alright, so you've gone deep, you've gone spiritual, which I quite love, yeah? So now I would like to ask questions. This one are personal questions. These ones are questions about you this time.
2: Yeah,
0: you know, it's a
2: true
0: conversation, so let's go deep. Are you ready?
2: Yes, I'm
0: sorry. Alright, so what are those restrictions you take on your phone for you to be a better person? Personally now.
2: Okay. There are some times where, okay, I have a hard copy Bible actually, but then sometimes I feel like I get bored when I'm with my hard copy. So
0: Do people still read hard copy Bibles?
2: I do, Sha. When I want to like spend time with God, and I just keep my phone away.
0: Jesus.
2: That's when I do that. That's when I do that. But for when I'm on my phone and I'm actually reading my Bible, I tend to put my phone on Do Not Disturb. Because on a normal day, obviously, once a message pops in, it attracts you. And if you are not disciplined, you would go to WhatsApp and check that message. And you get distracted by what exactly it is that you are doing. And you lose focus. Just as we are seated here now, I could actually get distracted by things around me.
0: Hmm.
2: Or I receive a message now and, you know, I'm talking. But then at the same time, I'm scrolling and I'm not fully here. So I feel this thing is still discipline, please. discipline all the way. Discipline all the way.
0: So it's just discipline, discipline, discipline.
2: Yeah, discipline.
0: So, moving on in personal questions.
2: Why?
0: Moving on is shaking you, and so that everyone else could learn possibly. And you can feel free to ask questions. Do you have questions?
2: None so far. Sorry.
0: None so far. Oh,
2: yes,
0: great.
2: Sir.
0: So, about teenagers now with our devices, would you say we are living life or we are just documenting it? Do you understand?
2: Please spread.
0: All right. So when I say, are we living life? So we go by the routine of you wake up, you pray. For those who pray.
2: For those that pray.
0: All right. So you wake up, you pray. Then you have to go to your device in case of important informations and stuff like that. But you do know that some people with those phones, they are able to like generate things, document things. So we as young ones now of recent, would you say we are living life? We are just there with our phones doing nothing. Yes, we as young ones.
2: You are throwing a question that I feel like it's shaking my head.
0: Yeah, but don't worry, you understand along the way.
2: Alright.
0: So are you saying we as young ones, we are living life or we are actually documenting it?
2: We are living life and we are documenting it.
0: Are you speaking for those you know or everyone?
2: I'm not speaking for everyone. I'm speaking for myself. I'm not even speaking for those I know. I'm speaking for myself. I am documenting and living life. I'm a content creator, and sometimes
0: you're a content creator.
2: Mm-hmm.
0: Have you said your Instagram account?
2: No, I've not. Sorry.
0: Oh yeah, no.
2: All right, I am a priceless gem on TikTok, Instagram, and Facebook also.
0: What kind of contents do you create?
2: Vlogs, and I also at times create content about music and
0: interesting.
2: Yeah. That's basically my life.
0: All right, so sorry.
2: So yeah, I'm living life and documenting it because let's use my content as a reference. Vlogs. I feel like vlogs are basically about your life, your experience and everything. So that's a documentation.
0: Hmm.
2: And okay, my mom used to tell me something. She says, be careful whatever it is that you post on your social media accounts because you don't know where you get to someday and they'll make reference to that same stuff that they've probably seen. That's why we have a lot of rumors about a whole lot of persons nowadays because some wicked people, I don't know where they came from, just very wicked people will just come with things that they've done in the past that maybe probably now I'm a child of God, I'm a well-known child of God, and I used to be a very bad person, and I used to post all these stuff on my social media pages. When I grow, one devil will just enter someone and the person will just bring out the rubbish. And
0: I used to say internet never forgets.
2: Internet never forgets.
0: No matter how, I think there was this thing I saw, there was someone who had deleted the post, but surprisingly, we won't know, but there are some people who, after seeing your post, they save it, they download it. So no matter how, once it has gone out, just forget.
2: That's
0: you sharing a part and it's already there, but you can continue.
2: All right. So like, I just, not them now, because we are living life, let's not lie. But my dad will always tell me, you've not even started life.
0: When they say that thing, I have the question of, we're already doing things, you know. We're already, not that, okay, yes, it's our parents' money we're using to buy something. Some people are actually already working and getting things for themselves. But we're already having expenses, yeah? I think recently, people starting work now, stuff. As SS1, you already seen someone who has a brand and stuff like that. So, things, quote and unquote, our parents are getting to experience as living life, paying expenses, having to do things. We're already doing it. So, would you say that, that word is actually true, that statement?
2: Yes, it's kind of true, because things they've been through, all right? We are just, we've not even seen, like, half of it. Well, I've not seen half of things. When I sit down with my dad and I just tell my dad about things that someone probably did to me, and I'd look at me and be like, are you just knowing people? And I'll be like, wow. Like, the way he says it, I'm like, I should have come to meet this man before I even took this step. And
0: before he fell into the pit stop.
2: I was listening to Apostle Joshua Selman, and he said something. He said, obey your parents now, so you do not write a regret painful story. Because we feel like they are doing too much. Let me not lie. They are not actually doing too much, but the way they tend to express these good deeds is too much.
0: They
2: do it a whole lot. And we at times just wonder that, what are these people doing?
0: Sometimes we don't have to blame them, or we really can't blame them, because their own way of upbringing happens to be different. And the world has evolved.
2: They are still there.
0: My own is, they are still even in the world, so they can... Let's not divert. We are talking about good teenagers being controlled by phone. Alright.
2: That's it.
0: Alright. So when they say teenagers are being controlled by phone, we are being made to do things based on what we've watched over time, our subconscious and everything. So who really should take the responsibility now? Who really is to be blamed, quote unquote? Is it we, the teenagers ourselves, or our parents? You know, sometimes our parents could help caution us, just the same way when we're growing, they don't want you to go into the act of stealing. They'll say, don't bring what is not your own. This little thing that happens in every African home of, you go out, when your parents don't want you to eat something, they do heist you. Yes. That's a way of controlling. So let's not say they don't have a way they could help us, but who really should take responsibility? Is it we, the teenagers, or our parents, or even the tech companies creating this? Because you are creating it, you could put restrictions to it and stuff like that. What do you think?
2: I feel like it's the teenagers. Cause
0: No parts for the parents or...
2: I'll get to that, dude. Feel like it's the teenagers because, come on, they put this up. It is none of your business. Just do what you are supposed to be on social media for. I feel like some of us, we want to look into what does not concern us. We just want to experience it so that we'll be using our own experience to teach other people. Me, I don't want my life to be... I don't want to...
0: Experience is the best teacher, you know.
2: No, but it's correct, but not correct. Because why should someone who has experienced something be telling you that this is wrong, but you, with your coconut head, you want to, as well, experience that same thing. You don't need to experience it before you realize that, this person, what the person was actually saying is right. Because...
0: Please go over that word again. It's deep. Let's go over it again.
2: Experience is the best teacher, but it is not the best teacher. Because you don't have to experience the same thing someone who had experience is telling you about, and you still want to go ahead with it. Because... I feel like at this point, this generation, they've already said this, we know more than our parents. That's how we tend to behave, like we know more than our parents. And we tend to
0: believe what is true.
2: It's not true like that, Sha. It's not true. No, it is not even true, because there are just some things that the level of understanding that these people have, no.
0: It's, all right.
2: So I do not agree with
0: that's that. That's something I'll
2: also
0: be now,
2: I blame the teenagers, because... Now, my daddy will tell me something. He will say, me, I've given you all that I know. It is now left to you to work on these things that I know. And they will give you all the advices they can give you. Just like saying a pastor's child that is a pastor's child. And you feel like because you are a pastor's child, you are already born again because you are a pastor's child. You have to dedicate your life to Jesus Christ before you can say that you are born again. Even if you are born into a Christian home, you still by yourself as an individual have to give your life to Christ. Because on the day of judgment, it will not be the Damola Edo's family that they will judge. I think the scripture says that each man will stand for himself to give account of everything that they did on earth. So yes.
0: All right, so in one word or in summary, what will you say about the topic, are teenagers controlled by phones? What will be your advice? What will be your word, basically?
2: Okay, so my word to teenagers like myself out there is be disciplined. If you say you'll do this, please don't procrastinate. Do it. Your no should be no. Your yes should be yes. I want to spend 5 minutes. Let the 5 minutes be 5 minutes. Do not overdo it. Don't risk your life because of pleasure. Oh my God. Don't just risk your life for pleasure. Because I feel like it's better to go through the rough part now. So in the future, it makes it easier. I think they say some things. They say pray now so you do not have to pray later. Read now so you do not have to read later. Because I don't think you want to say that as a child now. You don't want to. There are some things you are supposed to be doing as a child now. Maybe you are supposed to seek the face of God. Most men of God advise us to seek the face of God now as younger persons. Because is it when you are 50 years old that you now want to start saying, oh God, you can take my life now. I want to live for you. I want to do this for you. We don't want
3: Let
2: to regret.
3: You
2: No. You want to live for him now. Yes. So that's my word too. Teenagers out there.
0: Alright, so dear friends, I do hope we've learned a lot. I do hope we're able to realize how our phones sometimes can control us. Not even sometimes, because based on what you watch, based on what you see, you happen to just have that habit in you. So we do hope this was really an impactful session. You were able to take some things home. 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I am the Athright Champion. You can find me on Instagram as the_Athright Champion. Until when next we come your way, I love you, but God loves you more.

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0: Welcome back. Yesterday, we continued listening to the message, Intentional Mothering. In it, Pastor Sarah challenged stepmothers to be different, to rise above the familiar stories of bitterness and wickedness often associated with stepmothers, and instead love the children in their care unconditionally. Let your legacy be that both your children and your stepchildren were nurtured to become thriving, godly individuals. She also reminded us that grandmothers have a vital role to play and should be intentional in helping to raise the next generation. God does not measure motherhood by status or location. He measures it by your love, your faithfulness, and the impact of your life. Motherhood is a calling to be faithfully carried out in whatever unique situation you find yourself. Love is not about constant presence. It is about consistent connection with your children and your family. She said a good mother is not defined by perfection. She is concerned that her children grow in truthfulness and wisdom. She helps them learn from their mistakes rather than being crushed by them. The message continues today. Stay tuned.
2: In many traditions, a good mother is seen as someone who nurtures both heart and mind, balancing discipline with compassion. So no mother gets it right at all times. But what matters is that you are showing up, you are learning, you are growing, and you are trying to do better consistently. In Christianity, who is a good mother? A good mother reflects God's love through her life and actions. She patterns her life after the Lord Jesus Christ, continually working to develop the fruit of love, joy, peace, long-suffering, kindness, goodness, faithfulness, gentleness, and self-control. Whether you are a woman or man, it is a burden, it is a necessity for you to develop the fruit of the Spirit. If you do not develop the fruit of the Spirit, you are going to disgrace yourself in the place that you never thought you would do it. You have to develop love, joy. Christianity that is not joyful, I don't want. Peace, kindness, goodness. Be a good mother, a good grandmother, a good wife, a good sister. It's the fruit of the Holy Spirit. Gentleness, patience, and self-control. You see that self-control? It is so important. That self-control, if you don't allow it, it will control you. And then one day you find yourself where you don't want to be. So a good mother in Christianity patterns her life after Jesus, and she's continually working to develop the fruit of the Spirit. She is God-fearing and spiritually grounded. She is loving and sacrificial, giving herself, her time, her energy, and cares just like Jesus cared. She is wise and disciplined. She corrects in love, not in anger. Her discipline is balanced with grace and understanding. She is prayerful. She covers her children in prayer, trusting God for their protection. She teaches her children values and character. She instills honesty, humility, respect, and kindness, not only through words, but through example. Please listen to me. You must teach your children to respect people. Teach your children culture. This gentle parenting you people are doing these days, that you will see somebody and say greet, the child will say no. Is that not what is happening these days? Honestly, you say greet, you say no. Say greet uncle, say no. Or they will just be looking. In fact, they can even walk away. And gentle parenting just leaves them and say, Uncle, don't worry, it's just a child. In those days, you will get goza. My goodness, they will slap you or conk you. How many of you know conk? Oh, conk, eh? Conk will reset you from head to toe. You will stand straight. We conk. So she teaches them culture. She is a model of faith. She sees her home as a training ground for discipleship and raising godly seeds for God. Oh, I wish every woman will catch this, that my home is the first place of discipleship for my children. Your children should know, if anybody desires to come after me, let him deny himself, take up his cross daily and follow me. If you deny me before Christ, I'll deny you before my Father. Your children should know such hard scriptures that the time can come when they are rounded and told to deny their faith. We ought to train our children to stand that no matter what, I will stand for Jesus. We train them to not love the world, to not be proud, to just be decent human beings. Giving your child everything is not love. She's a nurturer, a caretaker. She is a teacher of tradition, culture, respect, language, customs, moral values, respect for elders and community. I wish we could teach our children a language other than English. Yoruba, Hausa, Igbo, Bajo. Bajo is very hard. Instead of Bajo, I will teach my child Hausa. Even us, the adults, it's hard for us. It's more difficult than Chinese. So teach your child, even if it is Hausa, let them speak something else. So that if they are trapped somewhere, they can escape. Or French, German, or something. But this English alone is not enough. And that is the work of a mother, to teach language. And these days you can teach your child any language because it's on the internet. There are apps that teach children. There are some things I'm seeing in Igbo where they are doing children's programs in Igbo and they teach songs, spoon, fire. It's just good for us to teach them a language. A good woman, a good mother is community minded. She doesn't raise her child in isolation. She builds relationships that support her family. She's a provider and hardworking and creates opportunity for her children. She's strong, resilient, and a pillar of strength. I can't handle a weak African woman. It's not in our blood. And so we can't do less. We can't be less. Why should I sit down and be doing nothing? Why should I just kill time? Why should I not sell something? In my mother's house, there were pigs, there were dogs, there were ducks, there were chickens, there were anything. We and the pigs, we used to fight. And you know a pig, if you don't take time, you're cooking on the fire. Well, like a pig will go and put his mouth on the pot inside the fire. And you have to struggle with pig. Our parents sold something. So to wake up and say, a woman say, I can't do anything. I can't get it. So you must do something. How to become a good mother? Number one, start with your inner life. Ground yourself in God. It helps you to grow in patience, wisdom, and love. Number two, practice presence love. Because children remember how you made them feel more than what you give them. Listen when they speak. Create meaningful conversation. Talking, listening, laughing, and teaching a non-threatening atmosphere. Balance discipline with grace. Correct with grace, not frustration. Please explain things, not command. And this generation will ask you questions. Don't say, shut up. No. Let them ask any question. And be the one to explain it to them before somebody else misleads them outside. Balance discipline with grace. Model what you want to see. Children copy more than they obey. So model kindness, humility, honesty, and self-control. Be willing to grow and adjust. You won't always get it right, but be willing to admit mistakes. Apologize when needed and keep learning as you go. When you are humble before your children, you show strength. When you say to your children, I'm sorry, you show strength. When you say, I was not nice, you show strength.
0: say, "I'm sorry" to your children when you're wrong. That's a hard one, isn't it? But you've just heard that apologizing to your children is a sign of strength, not weakness. So, which will you choose? The message, Intentional Mothering, will continue next week. Don't forget to join Pastor Sarah.
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0: 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In Oshogbo, number 7 Akindeko Street, behind Alhaji Ayopi Frozen Food, Alekuodo Market, Oshogbo. In Oyo Town, Ade Asakin House, Abiodun Atiba Road, Idi Okpe, Oyo. 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Once again, thank you for listening. Moving forward with Pastor Sarah will continue next week, same time on this station. God bless you.

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We are reaching you live from Wales Broadcasting House along Galafi Avenue, Oluyole Estate, Ibadan. I am Ajo Emmanuel Ojo. First, the headlines. Vice President launches $500 million Niger Delta Agriculture Fund. Federal government approves 3.6 billion naira to empower tailors under the ITF skill program. Oyo Assembly faults Senate caution, and Governor Makinde says United Nations probe call misunderstood. Gunmen abduct principal, four students sitting for NECO exams in Kogi State. Those are the headlines. Now the news in detail. The Vice President Kashim Shettima today launched the $500 million Niger Delta Agriculture Investment Fund, describing it as a major step towards restoring agriculture to its rightful place in Nigeria's economy and strengthening the country's food security. Shettima stated that the fund unveiled at the Niger Delta Agriculture Development and Investment Summit in Abuja would mobilize investment across the agricultural value chain while helping to transform the Niger Delta into a major food production hub despite its long-standing dependence on oil resources. In a public notice issued by the Senior Special Assistant to the President on Media and Communications, Office of the Vice President, Stanley Nkwaocha, Shettima stated that Nigeria's prosperity before the discovery of crude oil was built on agriculture. He explained that the newly launched fund would operate as a commercial, return-driven investment vehicle covering agriculture, aquaculture, palm oil, cassava, cocoa, rice, horticulture, maritime resources, and livestock production. Moving on, the federal government has approved 3.6 billion naira to support tailors under the Industrial Training Fund Scheme or Partisan program as part of efforts to strengthen Nigeria's informal sector, create jobs, and produce globally competitive artisans. The Director General of the and Chief Executive Officer of the Industrial Training Institute, ITF, Afizo Gun, disclosed the information today in Abuja during the nationwide screening of applicants for the 2026 edition of the program. Ogun revealed that the screening exercise was designed to ensure that only genuine artisans benefit from the initiative, noting that successful applicants would either be prepared for international employment opportunities linked directly with employers or enrolled in a structured business incubation program. The ITF board stated that the initiative provides an opportunity to assess applicants' skill, commitment, and readiness for training. He added that the ongoing exercise marks the first phase of the program in 2026, with about 200,000 artisans expected to benefit nationwide.

0: Airport in Lagos, bringing the federal government emergency repatriation program to a close. With the arrival of the final batch, more than 1,500 Nigerians have now been evacuated from South Africa. The Minister of Foreign Affairs, Ambassador Bianca Odumegwu Ojukwu, explained that the successful completion of the exercise reflected the President's commitment to the safety and welfare of Nigerians living abroad. The Minister welcomed the returnees and commended officials of the Nigeria High Commission in South Africa and other government agencies for coordinating the evacuation, urging the returnees to take advantage of available government support as they reintegrate into the society. The evacuation exercise was launched by the federal government following renewed xenophobic incident in parts of South Africa that forced many Nigerians to seek assistance to return home. The Senate has approved a 50 million naira donation to the families of five Nigerians who lost their lives during the rescue operation that freed school children abducted in Oyo State after 56 days in captivity. The resolution followed a proposal by the Senate President, Senator Godswill Akpabio, during plenary today. Senators unanimously endorsed the donation, with each of the five bereaved family to receive 10 million naira each. The Senate President, Godswill Akpabio, identified the deceased security personnel as Lieutenant F.A. Isaac and the Nigerian Army, Privates Silas Musa of the 81 Battalion, Nigerian Army, and Sergeant Abina John Jeremy of the Nigeria Police Force. He also named the two teachers who died in captivity as Deacon John Olaleye and Mr. Michael Oyedoko. Senator Pabio subsequently directed the Senate leadership to present the checks to the affected families on behalf of the Upper Legislative Chamber. And in Oyo State, the State House of Assembly congratulated the government and the people of Oyo State on the successful rescue of the pupils and teachers abducted by terrorists in Oriri local government area, while reaffirming its support for Governor Seyi Makinde's call for an independent international intervention and investigation into the circumstances surrounding the tragic incident. The House, in a media release from the Office of the Speaker, Right Honorable Adebo Ogundoyi, maintained that an international probe remains necessary to establish the facts surrounding the mass abduction, strengthening Nigeria's security architecture, and help improve similar attacks on schools across the country. The press statement also reacted to the Senate resolution cautioning Governor Makinde against seeking a United Nations-backed intervention, insisting that Governor's position had been misinterpreted. According to the House, Governor Makinde's call should not be misunderstood, but rather it should be seen as a patriotic appeal for greater transparency, accountability, and international collaboration in addressing the growing menace of terrorism and mass school abduction. The Oyo State House of Assembly noted that the governor had consequently commended President Tinubu, the Armed Forces Intelligence Agency, the Nigeria Police Force, the Amotekun Corps, and other security stakeholders for their coordinated effort that culminated in the successful rescue of the victims after weeks in captivity. In a related development, the Kogi State Police Command has confirmed the abduction of the principal of Government Secondary School, Oduekina, an ADOC staff member of the National Examination Council, NECO, and four students sitting the ongoing NECO examination in the Kina local government area of the state. The incident occurred yesterday as the school came under attack while students were writing the examination. In a news release issued today by the command spokesperson, ASP Salisu Oiza, the Commissioner of Police in Kogi State, Nazuru Kankafuri, the commander of the 12th Brigade, Brigadier General Kasim Sidi, and the State Security Advisor to the Governor of Kogi State, Commander Jerry Omodara, retired, visited the scene for an on-the-spot assessment. Oiza said the police operatives, working with the military, the Vigilante Group of Nigeria, and the community policing members commenced the bush combing and rescue operation after receiving the report. that it on the national news for tonight. Before we end the news, here are the highlights. Vice President Kashim Shettima today launched the $500 million Niger Delta Agricultural Investment Fund, describing it as a major step towards restoring agriculture to its rightful place in Nigeria's economy and strengthening the country's food security. The federal government approved 3.6 billion naira to support tailors under the Industrial Training Fund Skill Up Artisan Program as part of efforts to strengthen Nigeria's informal sector, create jobs and produce globally competitive artisans. Oyo State House of Assembly congratulated the government and the people of Oyo State on the successful rescue of the Pupu's teachers abducted by terrorists in Oriri local government area, while reaffirming its support for Governor Seyi Makinde's call for an independent international investigation into the circumstances surrounding the tragic incident. In Kogi State, the police command confirmed the abduction of the principal of the government secondary school, Oduekina, one adult staff and member of the National Examination Council, and four students sitting for the ongoing NECO examination in the Ekina local government area of the state. The bulletin was compiled and edited by Kemisola Williams. Stay connected with us on all our social media platforms at Wells Radio 893. 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Thank you for listening to the news at 8. Good evening. God bless you.
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Moving on the national news. The federal government has concluded its evacuation of Nigerians affected by xenophobic attacks in South Africa with the arrival of final repatriation flight carrying 308 returnees. The aircraft landed at the Murtala Mohammed International Airport.

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1: God is writing to Christians and to the world. Glory be to God in the highest. We bless God for our listeners here. Do you not forget where we are coming from? We have been talking about a particular topic for 6 weeks now. That the children of God should not forget themselves.
2: Of course, we should not neglect the gathering of the saints.
1: We must not neglect the gathering of the saints. That was where we look at the book of Hebrews. Hebrews chapter 10. Verse 24 to
3: 25.
1: And let us consider how we may spur one another on toward love and good deeds. Let us not give up meeting together, as some are in the habit of doing, but let us encourage one another, and all the more as you see the day approaching.
2: Amen.
1: Amen.
2: Now,
1: our emphasis is on the question that the gathering of the brethren is demanding from us. We are asking ourselves, who are the people that should gather together? Why should they gather together? And we have been speaking from there that the second coming of Christ is nearby. That is why when children of God gather together, it turns to the Lord. These are the things that we go to go in
2: solidarity.
1: Number one, we are gathering together to learn from the Bible. Number two, we are lifting up holy hands to pray. We are worshiping before the Lord. And also through that, we know the shortcoming of everybody and we carry each other's burdens. And through that, we get to know each other. Tonight, we also want to proceed. That why do brethren need to gather together? Another reason is because it is a commandment of God. If you look at the book of Hebrews that was read to us, when the man of God, Paul the Apostle, was speaking there, Paul, I believe, had the grace to read the book of Matthew. Most especially the book of Matthew chapter 18.
2: Alright.
1: He has the grace to read that book of Matthew chapter 18. Verse 18 to 20. The things that Jesus said in that place, those are the things that Paul added together. Even in the Holy Spirit, for him to encourage people that have problems in Rome.
3: He talk about you, pe. No, Tony, move for you. On content, you bad day near ye. How day near you? On content, you bad sit near ye. How to near you? mo wi fun yin ewe pe bi eni meji ninu yin ba fi onso kan ni aye yi ni ti ohun kun ti won o bere a o se fun won lati odo baba mi ti nbe ni orun wa nitori ni bi ti eni meji tabi meta ba ku ara won jo ni oruko mi nibe ni emi o wa ni are won.
1: I tell you the truth, whatever you bind on earth will be bound in heaven, and whatever you lose on earth will be loosed in heaven. Again, I tell you that if two of you on earth agree about anything you ask for, it will be done for you by my Father in heaven. For where two or three come together in my name, there I am with them.
2: Amen.
1: Amen. These are the words of Jesus. These words are commandments. That is why when children of God gathered in the name of the Lord, in faith, whatever proceeds from their tongue, it is a must that it will fulfill the will of God. You will see that this gathering, it is not for unrighteousness, but for righteousness. Many a times people gather together in order to fulfill the desire of their church. But on this set, we are talking about the will of God, that the children of God are abiding in that way. And it is a must for Jesus to hear what they are saying, in order to fulfill his will for their life. Why? It was another reason for our gathering together. Why do matured and immature Christians gather together as children? Number two, we said it is our duty, it is our spiritual duty.
2: Alright, if I carry responsibility.
1: It is our spiritual responsibility.
2: You know, we Matthew.
1: In the book of Matthew, chapter 18, verse
3: 26-27. 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
1: And the servant fell on his knees before him. Be patient with me, he begged, and I will pay back everything. The servant master took pity on him, cancel the debt and let him go. Why do we gather together? It's because of little things as this. If brethren should have problem within themselves, it will not be too much for one to forgive the other. And you will see that we don't have this among brethren today. I had the privilege of going to one of our members' church with my wife. We saw that we couldn't find them in church again, and we went there at night. When we got there, we met the deacon of our church with the wife. They went to ask them for our money that they have
2: learned.
1: I was so surprised. I didn't know that that is the work he's doing. You know, the person that is not coming to church, they went to hold him with force. And you will see there are so many Christians today that don't know the reason for their belief. But one of the reasons is for us to know the problem of each other, and we will be able to overcome that problem. Why do brethren gather together? In order to establish the kingdom of God. The book of Ephesians. The book of Ephesians chapter 4. Ephesians chapter 4 verse 13. Yeah, one of the reasons why we gather together is in order to establish the kingdom of God. When we are talking about the kingdom, it is not in the goods that are there, but because of the children of that kingdom. And we cannot refer to someone as a kingdom. It is two people that we can call a kingdom. When we are talking from Matthew chapter 18 the other time, the Bible mentioned it briefly. Jesus says,
2: Matthew chapter 18 verse 19,
1: yes,
2: ati 20 pe mat bi en bejo le jo duro
1: that where two people they become a church. And when they agree on a thing, whatever they agreed on as a church, there is a must for the head of that church to provide.
2: Ephesians
1: chapter 4 verse 13. Until we all reach unity in the faith and in the knowledge of the Son of God and become mature, attaining the whole measure of the fullness of Christ.
2: Amen.
1: Amen.
2: Amen.
1: When we are talking about that kingdom, it is only the matured people that can lead the kingdom. Those that are well matured and they are full, they can speak very well. Those that are full of knowledge. So also we see in the Spirit. When Paul the Apostle was speaking through the Holy Spirit, the ingredient that we can package in one person that will make Christ to be able to be proud of that person. You will see that today it is no longer in the church of God. It is people that are not mature that we are placing up. I had the grace to speak with some men of God recently. I told them that you see that there are several seminars here and there, and we have so many seminarians here and there. In the universities, when they are having seminar, they are trying to bring out the truth. They will want to put it into the society. When children of God also gather to have spiritual seminars, such things should be able to change the church for the better and to change the nation for the better. But it is a pity those people that are giving us these seminars, they are these seminarians that will speak, but it will lack the power of God. The world will not have the inspiration of the Holy Spirit that can make the church to weep for our sin and for the church to repent, that the church will come back to itself, that they might come together as a stone being fitted together. But rather the ways that they will speak, it will show them as a master, as powerful people. When they are coming up, those that are just coming up, they will see as if those ones do not have
2: anything.
1: All these things are the troubles we have today that is affecting our
2: gathering.
1: When Jesus saw that there is problem among the apostles, the chief among them, he began to wash their feet. Are you also doing the same thing? Are you making every effort to make the church to stand before Christ? Think about it very well. Think about it very well.
0: Oro Olorun ti e gbo ton yi latori eto ohun to nkigbe lagejo lo wa lati enu iranse Olorun Ayodele Samson Ogedengbe pelu iranlowo awon iranse Olorun ti won jo nsise papo lati ni ijo Jesus Christ for All Nations Chapel Abatapa Yidi Apete Ibadan. 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

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But you know, we just can't seem to find each other, can we, baby? 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